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1: That's right. Soaking up the sounds of summer on a Friday night. 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We call this the Beach Party. My name is Darryl McLean. I get to host this every weekend. Just having fun playing all the classic hits from the 70s and 80s and even back to the 60s, all that good stuff that you and I grew up with. And of course, the best part about the Beach Party is that it is your show, because your requests and dedications are what makes it special. And you can phone in for a favorite anytime during the show tonight. Here's my toll-free number. Make sure you give me a call, 1-866-665-6070. Now, if you'd prefer to send me an email, the address is request@thebeachparty.ca. A lot of people send their requests to me on Facebook. If you're on your Facebook tonight, pop over and visit me at the Beach Party fan page and give us a like. 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It doesn't matter. Any way you do it, I'm looking forward to hearing from you tonight. Well, this weekend is a special weekend on the Beach Party. It's our annual Dedicated to Elvis weekend, and we're celebrating the King of Rock and Roll with many of your favorite Elvis hits every hour, so enjoy that. Hey, coming your way next, we're going to slide into the 70s with some classic ABBA. Stick around.
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0: of the King, Elvis Presley. On the Friday Night Beach Party on your favorite beach party station. 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On our Dedicated to Elvis weekend, Can't Help Falling in Love, taking it back to 1962. That was Elvis's most popular and famous love song, but it was not sung to his love interest in the movie Blue Hawaii, but instead it was sung to his grandmother on the occasion of her birthday. Did you know that? Just a little trivia for you tonight, but what a beautiful love song. A lot of people use that as their wedding song. Certainly is beautiful. I'm Daryl McLean. Get a lot of people contacting me on Facebook. Sometimes they tell me and sometimes they don't tell me where they're listening in from. A lady named Linda Dawn sent me a note and she said, "Hey Daryl, I'd love to request the song Faith by George Michael." Well, Linda Dawn, wherever you are, stick around because your song's coming up next.
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0: 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As we go flashing back to those sensational 70s, we call it an 8-track flashback. Maybe one of those songs you don't hear that often. From 1977, that's the Sanford Townsend Band with Smoke from a Distant Fire. That peaked at number 9 on the charts. They were considered a one-hit wonder group, two keyboardists, Ed Sanford and John Townsend. And they were actually professional songwriters. They wrote some hit songs for Loggins and Messina and Michael McDonald, among others. But in 1976, they got together and did a self-titled album, and this became a huge hit. And that was their only hit record. After that, they went back to being session musicians and songwriters. Hope you enjoyed that 8-track flashback, Smoke from a Distant Fire. I'm Darrell McLean, and we are celebrating the king, Elvis Presley, as Elvis Week wraps up. And we're going to turn up the heat with one of Elvis's biggest hits next. Stand by for Burning Love.
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2: 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You found it, my friend. It's the Beach Party. I'm your host, Daryl McClain, guiding you on a journey through time back to those sensational 70s and 80s, and even back to the 60s with some of the greatest music ever recorded. 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

0: Friday Night Beach Party on a dedicated to Elvis weekend on your favorite beach party station. 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Taking a trip down to the basement tonight to go rooting through my musty dusty record collection for a forgotten 45 with Elvis in mind. And look what we came up with. Wooden Heart, going back to 1960. Now, Elvis sang that in the movie G.I. Blues, and his version was a huge hit in the UK, but RCA had no intention of releasing it in the U.S. When it hit number one for Elvis in the UK, he became the first artist there with 7 number one hits.
1: I'm Darryl McLean, and I am so excited about our upcoming Beach Party Getaway 2027. 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Jot this number down for Mike, 1-647-227-50. That's 1-647-227-50. I can't wait to see you this coming January on the Beach Party Getaway.
0: Coming up next, we're headed back to the summer of 78 with Yvonne Elliman from Saturday Night Fever. Stand by.
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0: 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It's a dedicated to Elvis weekend as we remember Elvis Presley and all the great music. Can you remember where you were on August 16th, 1977? Most of us who were around certainly can. Well, there's Elvis with tonight's Ice Cooler Classic from 1965, Crying in the Chapel. It was released as an Easter single, and RCA got a big surprise when it became Elvis's biggest hit for over 2 years, giving his career a much-needed shot in the arm at the time. I'm Darryl McLean, feeling great on a Friday night, and stand by for some Motown gold from those fabulous Four Tops next.
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0: stuck on you. You're listening to the Friday Night Beach Party on your favorite beach party station. Hey, be sure to check us out on Facebook. Pop over and join the Beach Party fan page, and let's get to know one another a little better. What do you say? Hey, it's a dedicated to Elvis weekend on the Beach Party, taking care of your requests and dedications along the way as well. Stuck on You. It was Elvis's first hit single after his two-year stint in the Army. He recorded the song during March of 1960, went all the way to number one in the Billboard charts in late April of 1960, becoming his first number one single off the 60s and his 13th number one hit song. Hope you enjoyed Stuck on You. Lots more Elvis memories on the way tonight as we dedicate this weekend to Elvis, as it's the big Elvis week down in Memphis, Tennessee. Coming your way next, R. Dean Taylor.
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0: musical memories from the summer of 78. There's Andy Gibb, Shadow Dancer, putting on some cool moves tonight on the Friday Night Beach Party. What a great way to kick off hour three of Canada's Feel Good Party on your radio. You found it, my friend. I'm Daryl McLean, and we've got lots more classic hits of the 70s and 80s, a little 60s, lots of Elvis tonight on our Dedicated to Elvis weekend. And you know it, lots more of your requests and dedications at 1-866-665-6070. Let's get to it.
1: Hi, Daryl. This is Tony from Whitby. Could you please play Making It by David Naughton? It's a cool song from the 70s. Thank you so much, and I continue to listen and enjoy your show. Have a good night.

0: eat beans and cheese fit pretty good tonight, don't they? That's Clyde Berry on the Friday Night Beach Party. I'm Daryl McLean.
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2: My name is Jim Harrison from Pequing, Ontario. I'd like to hear a song by Elvis Presley, Such a Night. Thank you.

0: Nice. 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As we take another trip down to the basement tonight to go rooting through my musty, dusty record collection for a forgotten 45, and I found Dusty Springfield's Wishin' and Hopin'. That goes back to 1964, a big hit for her, peaking at number 6 on the charts. It was written by Burt Bacharach and Hal David. Burt Bacharach says Wishin' and Hopin' was actually a B-side for Dionne Warwick in 1963. And Dusty covered it, and he says, I remember talking Dusty into putting the record out. She was very insecure about what to release and about her voice. But what a great singer. Powerful. She was a great girl. Wishing and hoping turned out perfect and was a big hit for her. I'm Darrell McLean. It's a dedicated to Elvis weekend of the Beach Party, and you'll hear lots more Elvis songs throughout the night and tomorrow night. And coming your way next, stand by for the Jacksons.
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0: Oh, yeah. You're listening to the Friday Night Beach Party on your favorite beach party station and zipping through the internet from our website, thebeachparty.ca, as we love the sounds of the 70s and flashback with an 8-track flashback tonight from 1975 with Donna Summer, Love to Love You Baby. It's been a while since we heard that one. That was Donna Summer's first hit and one of the very first disco hits. Of course, disco had gained popularity in many of the dance clubs where they used DJs instead of live bands. Eventually, the music spread to radio stations and movies like Saturday Night Fever. Donna Summer had many, many hits and became known as the Queen of Disco. And that's the one that started it all off for her. Love to Love You, Baby. What a sensuous groove. I'm Daryl McLean. We are feeling good on our dedicated to Elvis weekend, and we have lots more Elvis favorites on the way, including one of his biggest coming up next.
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0: 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Rod Stewart with Forever Young, taking you back to 1988. Rod considers that one of the songs that he's most proud of. I'm Daryl McLean, and we've got lots more goodies on the way on our dedicated to Elvis weekend. Lots more of your favorites from the King, plus all the other good stuff you love. Stick around.
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3: 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I'm calling from Oshawa, and I just wondered if you could do a song called Blonde Cool Woman, and it's for Alice.

0: 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Remembering the King. There's Guitar Man. Now, that's a song that originally was released by Elvis in 1967. It was written by Jerry Reed. Well, 13 years later, Guitar Man was re-recorded with a new electric arrangement with Elvis's original vocals left intact. And that's the version you just heard from 1981. Definitely has a lot more energy than the original from 1967. Hope you enjoyed Elvis Guitar Man.
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12: 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It's Ed from Dundas, Ontario. Love your show. Listen to it all the time. If you could play CCR Green River, I would really, really like that. Thanks.

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1: Hi, how you doing?
2: I'm doing pretty good, thanks. Who's this?
1: Chris, man. I'm calling to see if I can request a song.
2: Chris, you absolutely can. Where are you calling from?
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1: 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I'd like to dedicate that to the Nova Scotia Medics, man.
2: Are you one of them?
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2: Attaboy. Well, we appreciate what you do, too, my friend. Here's Queen on the beach party.

0: 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Hey, there's one for Chris out on the road tonight in Cape Breton. Wanted to hear some classic Queen and Bohemian Rhapsody. That was Queen's first top 10 hit in North America, climbing to number 9. I'm Daryl McLean. Stand by for the Rolling Stones next.
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11: Hey, Daryl. It's Mary calling from Anthony Nashville. We listen on DJFX. We have a new puppy here who is named Ruby Tuesday. Could you please play her namesake song?

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1: Pretty Bad Boys by Goggle. This is Tammy from Grand Prairie, Alberta. And I wanted to put it to my first love, Wayne.

0: having a party, a Friday night beach party right here on your radio, on your favorite beach party station, and streaming to the world from thebeachparty.ca. 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What a great party tune. Hey, you know what? We're almost done. I'm Daryl McLean, and we're just running out of time so quickly on our dedicated to Elvis weekend. Lots more Elvis Presley songs coming up tomorrow night on the Saturday night beach party, and he's coming your way with one more in just a moment.
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0: We're remembering Elvis Presley on our dedicated to Elvis weekend on the Friday Night Beach Party until it's time for you to go. I'm afraid it is time to go. We've come to the end of another 4 hours of fun radio on this Friday night. I'm Darrell McLean. Just want to take a moment to thank you so much for spending your evening with me. We're going to be back to do it all over again tomorrow night on the Saturday Night Beach Party as our dedicated to Elvis weekend continues for Elvis Week. Elvis Presley hits every hour and, of course, lots more of your favorite music. Until then, keep loving life and living large. Bye for now.
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0: it's Terry Johnston. Coming up, final 3 weeks of summer before the kids go back. Monday, Becca Stone and I will recap the Jays series with the Yankees, the Honda Indy in Markham, and the Kings Plate at Woodbine. And a big weekend coming up in downtown Oshawa. Coppin's all excited about it, as he is every year. Cars on King is coming up.
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0: 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Come celebrate the world's greatest entertainer with Elvis hits every hour. 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
3: I've heard people say that too much of anything is not good for you, baby. 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
1: Good morning. It's 7 o'clock. I'm John Lodge with CKDO News. Clearing today a high of 26. It's 19 right now. Making news this hour. The SIU is investigating a collision in Fenland Falls that has sent 8 people to hospital. This happened yesterday afternoon just after 3 o'clock on Highway 35 near Somerville and 3rd Concession. Investigators say a southbound OPP cruiser collided with 2 SUVs, one traveling north and the other south. Police are asking anyone who saw the crash or has dash cam footage to contact them. Well, 2 18-year-olds are seriously hurt after their car rolled over in Pickering. It happened yesterday morning just after 2 o'clock. Investigators say the vehicle was traveling south on Altona at Kingston when it lost control and left the road. Both were sent to a trauma center and police believe alcohol could have been a factor. Well, Durham health officials say mosquitoes in Pickering and Whitby are testing positive for West Nile virus. Although experts say the risk of becoming infected is low, they encourage you to wear repellent with long sleeves and pants at dusk and dawn when mosquitoes are most active. A plan to remove protected bike lanes in Toronto is being supported by the province's top court. The argument from a lower court claims removing lanes on Bloor, Yonge, and University would create an unconstitutional risk to cyclist safety. Ontario's appeal court says the government can change or repeal policy choices made by previous governments. It's going to be a really busy day at the Ontario Honda Dealers Indy, that is, in Markham, because the track yesterday on day one wasn't ready. Organizers are going to try and squeeze all of yesterday's planned activities into today's schedule. This is the first year Markham has hosted Canada's only Indy stop after the event moved from Toronto's exhibition place, where it had been held since its inaugural running, that is, in 1986. And after 18 years on the air, Hockey Night in Canada Punjabi is ending. Sportsnet says audience levels are not strong enough to sustain the production. Well, the Blue Jays beat the Yankees 3-1 last night down at the Dome. Alejandro Kirk homered in the win. Toronto did lose Vladdy to an apparent injury after colliding with the third baseman. The Jays are now a single game out of the final wildcard spot. Scottie Scheffler is shooting 11-under and leads the pack into the weekend at the PGA's St. Jude Championship. The top Canadian is Sudarshan Yelamajaru. He's 6 strokes back. And TFC returned to BMO Field tonight for the first time since the World Cup left town. It's 7:02 at CKDO. Weather is next.
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1: CKDO weather. Clearing today, a high of 26. Tonight, clear, becoming partly cloudy before the morning, a low of 19. Tomorrow, mainly cloudy with showers beginning in the afternoon. Risk of a thunderstorm, a high of 26. And Monday, a mix of sun and cloud with a chance of showers and a high of 26. It's 19 right now. I'm John Lodge. 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

Start of another summer of peace, love, and music. CKDO and Gordon Lightfoot with Sundown at 7:10 a.m. Hey, good morning and happy Saturday to you on this August 15th. And what a beautiful day we're in for today. We're going to see the sky clear up and lots of sunshine. It's going to warm up to 26, no humidity. Just a great day. Hey, glad to have you up, and joining me. How you doing? Did you have a good rest? Hope so. Did I introduce myself? I'm Daryl McLean, just in case I didn't. I didn't catch your name, but we'll catch up later. Hey, we got a lot of good music coming up this hour. Eagles are in, along with Rod Stewart. Be rocking with Steppenwolf as well. We'll crack open the time capsule for August 15th and take a look back, see what happened on this day. Lots of interesting things. But first, time for Daryl's thought for today while you're resting up on the weekend. The trouble with the rat race is that even if you win, you're still a rat.

0: Support the greatest hits of all time. CKDO, Brian Adams and somebody. Everybody needs somebody. It's 7:18. Good morning. And it is a pleasant morning. Very comfortable out there right now. 19 degrees. We expect to see the sky clear up. Bit of cloud over there right now. Fog patches dissipating early this morning. And we are looking at a high today of 26. Really no humidity, 28. All right, here we are, Saturday, August 15th. This is day 227. We got 138 more to go in 2026. Let's crack open the time capsule, see what happened on this day. If we travel back to 1911, it happens to be the day that Procter & Gamble introduced Crisco shortening. Anybody still use Crisco? I guess so. 1939, it was on this day, the film The Wizard of Oz made its premiere at Grauman's Chinese Theater in Hollywood. It's still a favorite among so many people. How about this for a flashback? It was August 15th, 1969, the Woodstock Music and Art Fair opened in a field near Bethel, New York. Almost 400,000 rock fans heard the likes of Janis Joplin, Jimi Hendrix, Jefferson Airplane, Grateful Dead, The Who, and many, many more. Yeah, imagine that. They say if you were there, do you remember? If you remembered, you weren't really there. 1988, it was on August 15 that marathon swimmer Vicky Keith became the first person to swim across Lake Superior. You know, in less than 2 months, the 27-year-old swimming instructor from Kingston crossed Lakes Erie, Huron, Michigan, and Superior, as well as Ontario, and raised over $200,000 for Variety Village. And finally, it was on this day, 4 years ago, 2022, August 15th, that veteran news anchor Lisa LaFlemme said Bell Media had ended her contract at CTV National News after 35 years with the network. LaFlemme said in a video posted to social media that she was, quote, blindsided by the decision. As we close up the time capsule for August 15th, certainly hope yours will be a big winner.
1: The summer season is on at the Capitol Theater in Port Hope, featuring a celebration of Canadian stories like Farley Mowat's And No Bird Sang, based on the legendary Canadian author's acclaimed account of his military service during World War II, plus a Canadian adaptation of the 1938 play Gaslight, which reimagines the classic thriller from a modern perspective with even more twists. 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
0: Well, it's going to be a lovely summer day in Durham region, clearing and sunny with a high 26. For tonight, clear sky and then becoming partly cloudy before morning. Tonight's low 19. Now, tomorrow we have a mainly cloudy day in store. There's showers beginning tomorrow afternoon and the risk of a thunderstorm as well with a high 26. Humidity will make it feel like 31. And for Monday, a mix of sun and cloud, chance of showers 26. It's 19 in Oshawa right now, and here's Smokey Robinson, The Miracles. I second that emotion.

0: greatest hits of all time, CKDL. Big number one from the Eagles, 1975. Best of My Love on a Saturday morning at 7:33 on this August 15th. I'm Darrell McLean. Good morning. We're expecting some sunshine today and a comfortable high of 26. No humidity. A little cloudy out there right now and 19 degrees. And coming up, with or without you, now we're going to do it with you. You too on deck.
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0: More of the greatest hits of all time, CKDO, and there's good old Rod Stewart. You think I'm sexy? Well, sure thing, Rod, whatever you want. It's 7:47. Good morning. I'm Darryl McLean. Oh, that coffee went down the wrong way. Hey, we're in for a good-looking day today, just waiting for the sun to burn through a little bit of that haze and fog right now. And a little bit of cloud. 26 are the high today. Right now we're at 19. And what a great weekend to be tuned into CKDO, because it's a double feature weekend celebrating the music of the King and the Queen. As in the King of Rock and Roll, Elvis Presley. Of course, tomorrow is August 16th, marking the 49th anniversary of the passing of Elvis Presley. And the Queen of Soul. As in Aretha Franklin, we're featuring the best of both of them all weekend long, back to back. And that continues next hour on CKDO.
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6: Taunton Road, just 10 minutes east of Oshawa.
0: Good looking day in Durham region. We'll see clearing and then sunshine and a high 26. Tonight clear and a bit more cloud coming in overnight, a low 19. Now tomorrow is going to be a mainly cloudy day with showers in the afternoon, risk of a thunderstorm, 26, feeling like 31. Monday, a mix of sun and cloud, chance of showers, 26. Quick look at the long-range forecast. Sunny on Tuesday, 27, and then cloudy with showers on Wednesday and 22. Right now, it's 19 in Oshawa with Duran Duran's The Reflex.

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2: Good morning. It's 8 o'clock. I'm John Lodge with CKDO News. Clearing today a high of 26. It's 20 right now. Here's what's making news this hour. An early morning collision in Ajax is closing all westbound 401 lanes. The lanes are closed from Westney to just beyond White's. There is no word on when the lanes might reopen. 8 people are injured after a collision in Fenland Falls. Officers rushed to Highway 35 near Somerville 3rd Concession around 3 yesterday afternoon. Investigators say a southbound OPP cruiser collided with 2 SUVs, one traveling south, the other north. The SIU is investigating the cause of the crash. If you have any details of or video footage, police want to hear from you. Investigators believe alcohol may have been a factor after a car left the road and rolled over in Pickering. Police were called to the Altona and Kingston area around 2 a.m. on Friday. They say the vehicle was traveling southbound on Altona when it lost control and crashed. 2 18-year-olds were rushed to a trauma center with serious injuries. Mosquitoes are testing positive for West Nile virus in Pickering and Whitby. Health officials in Durham say the risk of infection is low, but it's best to wear repellent with long sleeves and pants when mosquitoes are most active at dusk and dawn. Batches of mosquitoes collected in Ajax, Clarington, and Oshawa have also tested positive this season. Starting Monday, the province is implementing new bail measures. Criminals granted bail will need to pay a cash deposit within 2 business days of being released. If not, bail debts will be taken directly from their paychecks and bank accounts. They can have a lien put on their property or even have it seized or sold. And the Ontario Honda Dealers Indy is hitting some speed bumps. The track wasn't ready for races yesterday, so organizers are planning on packing in 2 days of events today. It's the first time Markham is hosting the event. It was held at the exhibition grounds in Toronto since 1986. The Blue Jays beat the Yankees 3-1 last night, and Toronto is now just a single game out of a wild card spot. Vladdy is being tested for a possible concussion after taking a knee to the head while running the bases in the 6th inning. The Jays have won 6 of their last 8 games, and Scottie Scheffler leads the pack after 2 rounds at the FedEx St. Jude Championship in Memphis. The top Canadian is Sudarshan Yellamaraju of Mississauga, who's in a 5-way tie for 9th. It's 8:02 at CKDO. Weather is next.
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2: CKDO weather. Clearing today, a high of 26. Tonight, clear, becoming partly cloudy before morning, a low of 19. Tomorrow, mainly cloudy with showers beginning in the afternoon, risk of a thunderstorm, high of 26. And Monday, a mix of sun and cloud with a chance of showers and a high of 26. It's 20 right now. I'm John Lodge. 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

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Viva Las Vegas. 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Elvis and Aretha on a King and Queen double feature weekend on CKDO. When

0: More of the greatest hits of all time, CKDO, and some great Canadian gold. It's Platinum Blonde and Crying Over You. Hey, no crying on this Saturday morning. It's a beautiful morning. The sun's starting to pop out now, 20 degrees on our way to a comfortable high today of 26. No humidity in the forecast, which is kind of nice. Maybe today's your birthday to make it even better. How about that? Happy birthday to you if you're celebrating on this August 15th. Let's see what famous people are celebrating. How many weeks? Oh, we got quite a few here today. Do you remember actress Pat Priest? She played the pretty blonde in the TV show The Munsters. Yeah, she was the normal one, but they thought she was the odd one. She's 90 today. Holy moly. One of the all-time great songwriters, wrote so many hit songs for Glen Campbell and many, many others. Jimmy Webb is 80 today. One of the great lead singers from the Doobie Brothers. Tom Johnson, guitar player for them as well, 78. Canadian pop singer Patsy Gallant, or Gallant, depending where you're from. She turned 78 today. Your royal birthday is today, Princess Anne. Yeah, the king's sister is 76. Little Larry Matthews, remember him from Dick Van Dyke's show? Yeah, the Robin Laura's little boy, 71 today. Philanthropist Melinda Gates, Bill's ex, is 62 today. Deborah Messing, of course you remember her from Will and Grace, she turns 58. Terrific actor Ben Affleck is 54. And actress Jennifer Lawrence, of course best known for her roles in The Hunger Games, turning 36 today.
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0: Sunny today with a high 26, clear this evening, becoming partly cloudy before morning overnight, and a low of 19. Tomorrow, expect a mainly cloudy day with some showers in the afternoon, the risk of a thunderstorm with a high 26, but feeling like 31. And a nice looking day Monday, mix of sun and clouds, still a chance of a shower in 26. Right now, it's 20 in Oshawa with the Rascals with a perfect sentiment. A beautiful morning.

0: We're working out this morning at the YMCA. It's Village People from the greatest hits of all time. CKDO 834. What are you up to this morning? Going to be out in the garden today. It's going to be a good day for it. It's going to be very comfortable. No humidity. You're not going to be sweating. It's going to be good. Speaking of gardening, we've got Let's Get Growing coming up after the 9 o'clock news with Marjorie and Jeff Mason. They're back from another excursion overseas. They'll tell you about that. As a matter of fact, we're going to have a chat with Marjorie in just a wee bit and be ready for Let's Get Growing. Our double feature weekend continues, celebrating the music of the King, as in Elvis, and the Queen, Aretha Franklin, and a double shot from Elvis Presley next.
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0: Another summer of peace, love, and music. CKDO, loving the sound of the Guess Who right there in these eyes. It's 8:45, just 15 minutes now before 9 o'clock. And after the 9 o'clock news, we've got Let's Get Growing. And joining us live on location from Coppin's Corners, Marjorie Mason's back. Good morning.
1: Good morning. How are you?
0: I am well, Globetrotter. My goodness, you are all over the place. Now, where did you go on this last one?
1: This last trip was to Ireland.
0: Ah.
1: And, you know, we promised people that we were taking them to the Emerald Isle.
0: Right.
1: In fact, it wasn't. It was brown.
0: Really? Was it heat waves?
1: They have had no rain for 3 months.
0: Oh, my goodness.
1: They had 8 months of rain during the winter, and then they've had no rain for 3 months.
0: Interesting. Now, does that wreak havoc with all the gardens, or they're working around it?
1: Yeah, they're trying very, very hard, but there wasn't a green lawn in the place. And but, you know, they are working hard to water their gardens. One garden that we visited, in fact, are going to close down at the end of August, because trying to keep everything watered is just too difficult, and they have you know, rules against having pipes, hose pipe ban, as they call
0: it. Right.
1: And so it's really been a tough season for them. Nonetheless,
0: we're doing okay over here. We've had some rain off and on.
1: Yes, yeah. It was interesting when we landed at the airport yesterday. People said, "Oh, look, green grass." Oh, you feel so sorry for people that are affected badly by the weather conditions that we've been experiencing.
0: Well, we're just happy to have you back, Marjorie. And what you got lined up for this morning?
1: Well, we have some questions waiting on the email, so we welcome lots more, because that's our job, is to answer those questions. So whether they phone or whether they send an email, we're looking forward to them.
0: All right. Well, I'll pass on all the information and look forward to the show. And if you have a question about any type of gardening question whatsoever, Jeff and Marjorie are there to help you out. Here's the special phone number, 905-571-3690. 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And join Marjorie and Jeff Mason for Let's Get Growing after the 9 o'clock news on CKDO.
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0: Well, certainly a lovely day to get out in the garden. If that's your thing, we've got sunshine in store for you and a high of 26, clear this evening. Partly cloudy overnight and a low of 19. Tomorrow's going to be mainly cloudy with showers beginning in the afternoon. Risk of a thunderstorm as well with a high 26, feeling like 31. A mix of sun and cloud on Monday, chance of showers 26. And then Tuesday will be sunny and 27. So all in all, pretty good summer weather. It's 20 degrees in Oshawa right now with quarter flash. Going to harden my heart.

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1: Good morning. It's 9 o'clock. I'm John Lodge with CKDO News. Clearing today, a high of 26. It's 20 right now. Here's what's making news this hour. A rider is dead after a motorcycle crash on the 401 in Pickering. OPP Sergeant Kerry Schmidt says it happened early this morning.
2: This crash happened just after 2 o'clock in the morning on the 401 westbound lanes in a construction zone area. Motorcyclist, for unknown reason, reportedly at a high rate of speed, was in the closure when it struck one of the electronic signs.
1: The rider was thrown from his motorcycle and was pronounced dead at the scene, and all westbound lanes are expected to be open soon. The SIU is investigating a collision in Fenland Falls that has sent 8 people to hospital. It happened yesterday afternoon, just after 3 on the Highway 35 near Somerville 3rd Concession. Investigators say a southbound OPP cruiser collided with 2 SUVs, with one traveling north and the other south. 2 18-year-olds are seriously injured after their car rolled over in Pickering. It happened yesterday morning just after 2 o'clock. Investigators say the vehicle was traveling southbound on Altona at Kingston when it lost control and left the road. Both were sent to a trauma center, and police believe alcohol could have been a factor. Durham health officials say mosquitoes in Pickering and Whitby are testing positive for West Nile virus. Although experts say the risk of becoming infected is low, they encourage you to wear repellent with long sleeves and pants at dusk and dawn when mosquitoes are most active. New bail measures are going to go into effect in Ontario. Starting Monday, offenders granted bail will need to provide police with a cash deposit upon being released. If not, they've got up to 2 days to pay up. After that, cash will be pulled from their bank accounts and paychecks. Police can also put a lien on their assets and even sell and seize their property. And it's going to be a really busy day at the Ontario Honda Dealers Indy in Markham because the track yesterday on day one wasn't ready. Organizers are going to try and squeeze all of yesterday's planned activities into today's schedule. Well, the Blue Jays beat the Yankees 3-1 last night down at the Dome. Alejandro Kirk homered in the win. Toronto did lose Vladdy to an apparent injury after colliding with the third baseman. The Jays are now just a single game out of the final wild card spot. Scottie Scheffler is shooting 11 under and leads the pack into the weekend at the PGA's St. Jude Championship. The top Canadian is Sudarshan Yelamajaru. He's 6 strokes back. And TFC returns to BMO Field tonight for the first time since the World Cup left town. It's 9:02 at CKDO. Weather is next.
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1: 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Clearing today, a high of 26. Tonight, clear, becoming partly cloudy before morning, a low of 19. Tomorrow, mainly cloudy with showers beginning in the afternoon, risk of a thunderstorm, high of 26. And Monday, a mix of sun and cloud, a chance of showers and a high of 26. It's 20 right now. I'm John Lodge. 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
5: Good morning and welcome to Let's Get Growing for Saturday, August 15th. I'm Marjorie Mason and I invite you to join me and Jeff Mason for the next hour as we talk gardening. 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If you miss part or all of this show, you may listen online during the following week. Well, we're home from our garden tour to Ireland. It was a wonderful trip, but there was one wee problem. I had promised people that they would visit the Emerald Isle, and I'm afraid the Emerald Isle was more brown than green. They have not had a decent rainfall in 3 months. After they had 6 months of rain during the winter season.
6: It's changing a little bit, that's for sure. Incredibly dry. You know, and it takes its toll because they don't have irrigation systems. They don't have, you know, the setups for, you know, moving sprinklers or that sort of thing in many of the gardens. So it really makes a tough situation for them.
5: It was even so evident in the farmers' fields. One farmer, actually, when cows at this time of year should be on pasture, he was actually feeding them new-cut hay in their, in their bins that they heat from, and they were appreciating it a whole lot. So
6: yeah, it was it's pretty dire situation for them. But you know, we were in Jimmy Blake's garden, and as he said, well, I'm not too worried because I know soon we're going to get 8 months of rain.
5: Right.
6: So, yeah, that's maybe the way to look at it.
5: Yes. Anyway, we did see some beautiful gardens. Some of them were a little better located than others to cope with the dryness that they had, and but it was good. We certainly learned what plants can cope with dryness.
6: Oh, absolutely! It really just shows you what you know specific plants that can take those drought situations, right? And yeah, for sure.
5: And it was quite incredible. Again, the use of annuals to augment the perennials that had bloomed earlier and sort of gone over, and the annuals were coping quite well.
6: Well, in many cases, sure. And it's I think the one thing with the annuals that that is kind of neat, and granted their season's a little longer, but you know, they were happily, you know, putting annuals in spots on the 1st of August, mm-hmm. you know, to carry on, and there's really no reason why we can't do that. I mean, if you visit a garden center right now, you're going to see mums out now,
5: yes.
6: But you're also going to see a ton of things. Rudbeckias, for example,
5: yes.
6: Are very big, you know, nice sized pots of asters, perennial, but mm-hmm. but the same thing. These things can be dotted in,
5: right.
6: Where you need a little fix of color, really,
5: yes.
6: Quick and easy. And there's lots of pots of good annuals. I mean, most garden centers will still have pots of, you know, like the Rudbeckias and maybe right. Salvias and things like that. Nice
5: yeah.
6: Pots of fall of late summer color that are going to be plunked in now and are going to look good until the end of September at least, right? To
5: right.
6: Fill those little gaps.
5: Right. And it was really interesting to see that the annuals seemed to be holding up in the dryness very well. So that was good. And we saw some wonderful gardens. I think the last one being Arden, which is close to the ocean and a little bit higher elevated. It was spectacular still.
6: Yeah, they were having a great season. Now they've obviously been keeping the garden irrigated, of
5: mm-hmm.
6: course, but
5: mm-hmm.
6: You know, to keep a really good show going without any gaps, you have to do that in
5: right.
6: this kind of season
5: right.
6: they've had,
5: and
6: for sure.
5: I thought it was fun when we arrived. We arrived a few minutes early, and he was hoovering the garden to pick up
6: dead leaves. Well, he wasn't cutting the grass because the grass is very little grass to cut. So
5: right.
6: he was just using this lawnmower to vacuum up the dead leaves that are falling. Because a lot of, you know, when you get in these drought situations, you start seeing some of the older leaves off shrubs and trees like that starting to turn color earlier,
5: mm-hmm.
6: starting to drop earlier.
5: Right.
6: And that's a mechanism for the trees and shrubs to protect themselves. They don't want to have to support all that foliage,
5: right.
6: you know, in a drought situation. So something to think about. Now, we're not having what I'd call a dry summer.
5: No.
6: That's been a lot of torrential rainstorms, but it hasn't been particularly dry.
5: No.
6: So we're not seeing so much of that yet, but it's always something to keep in, you know, when you have a dry season.
5: Right. Yeah. Well, fortunately, we have some questions waiting, and we hope we'll have lots more just to get us back into the groove again. The phone number, 905-571-3690, or email letsgetgrowing@ckdo.ca. Each person who calls or emails will receive a chance to win an Urban Nature gift card worth $25. We'll be right back after this break.
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5: Welcome back. And we're looking for lots of questions that we can answer for you, because we couldn't do that last week when we were on tour. It's interesting, yes, to know that this morning when I opened the door to look out at the garden, it was really an explosion of color and growth since we left. And in a pot right next to the door, there's a kufia blooming, and obviously the hummingbirds have found it, because one little bird almost flew right into my face. He was like, I've come for breakfast, who's this in my way? The kufia is a great plant for hummingbirds, Jeff.
6: It is. The kufia, commonly called cigar plant, you know, kufias have been around. The variety that's really showing up great in the garden this year is one called David Verity. And it's basically a big, more robust selection of the old standard cigar plant that you would grow from seed. But, you know, it's a bright orange, orange-red, I guess, full of flowers. And
5: tiny flowers.
6: They're not big, but there's lots of them.
5: Yes. So,
6: and the kufias, we saw another kufia on our trip, Kufia Caribbean Sunset, which does a similar thing in orange with yellow, sort of a yellowy orange with an orangey-red tip. They're really good plants. You should be looking for those as sort of a, you know, mixed pot filler.
5: Yes.
6: You know, sort of accent plant. You know, some of them maybe, well, you know, if they're well grown, they could be a focal point plant. I think ours are turning out to be in containers this year. But
5: they're taking over.
6: That whole Kufia group. And there is actually one out there called Hummingbird Lunch as well.
5: Yes.
6: And it's got a more pinky flower, sort of cigar-shaped flower. Mm-hmm. And it called Hummingbird Lunch for a reason, because they seek them out. So you're looking to add more hummingbirds to the garden. The Kufias are great. Yeah.
5: He very nearly flew right into my face because I was in his way. And he was on a mission. Yeah. Phone number to call if you would like to call and leave a message for us, 905-571-3690, or email letsgetgrowing@ckdo.ca. We're going to start with a question from Robert. He sent a picture of Rudbeckia stems with red spots all over it. He's wondering what it might be. It hasn't affected all the plants, but he's wondering what to do with these Rudbeckia. Should they be all dug out or just cut back to ground level and allowed to regrow? He thinks maybe it's a fungus.
6: Well, you know what? We actually did talk about this a couple of weeks back, maybe a little earlier in the season. Daisy plants, sunflower plants, can be attacked by a really dark red aphid. And that's exactly what Bob has on his Rudbeckias.
5: Yes.
6: It's a dark red aphid.
5: And which is a little insect.
6: You know, we always think of aphids as being green. Mm-hmm. That's sort of, you know, when you say aphid, you think, oh, that little green bug that the ants move around and that. Yeah. But there are aphids in all colors. And some of them attack different plants. There are green ones, there are black ones. And the red ones this year have been particularly robust. Mm-hmm. Some of our cup plants, which is a sunflowerish family, daisy family, their new shoots were covered in them this year.
5: Yes.
6: We always have some. We always have some of these red aphids, but they were covered this year. And when you get a really bad infestation, you know, you've got a lot of these plants sucking the juices out of the plants, the new growth. So they can be detrimental, especially when you get a lot. So that's what Bob's got on his stems. And it looks like from the picture he sent that it's mostly on the flower stems, which would be make sense for Rudbeckia. Do they need to be dug out? No, absolutely not, because next year you might not have hardly any of these little aphids. You know, insects tend to go in cycles of, you know, some years huge amounts, some years none. So, you know, don't worry about it. For aphids, if you want, you can try blasting them off with the hose, although these guys have pretty strong little teeth and they seem to hold on pretty well.
5: Yeah.
6: I just go out, put a latex glove on, and just go out and just run your hands up the stems and just squish as many as you can to keep them under control. Don't go jumping. You can go to like an insecticidal soap if you wanted to, but always be aware that there are beneficial insects that will come along to eat these things.
5: Like ladybugs?
6: Well, like ladybugs as an example. So you don't want to be spraying a lot of insect killers around, because insect killers in most cases are not specific.
5: Right.
6: They will kill whatever they hit, good or bad.
5: Right.
6: So, you know, I think the grab and squish, if the stems are really bad and deformed, cut the flower stems right to the ground.
5: Right.
6: You know, dispose of the little critters.
5: Yeah.
6: And let the plants come up fresh.
5: Right.
6: Yep.
5: Okay. That's good, and I think we're just about in time to take a break. But first, I'd like to say congratulations to Lynn, who has sent us a picture of the communal garden that she looks after in Ajax. A great, well-maintained, beautiful little garden.
6: Well, you know, it's kind of nice. It's a nice mix of perennials and annuals, and it just goes to show you that August should be the peak. This should be the peak of your garden.
5: Right.
6: You know, we've talked about it before, and, you know, a lot of gardens are spectacular in June, and rightfully so. There's lots of great perennials there, but boy, the late summer into early autumn, should be the pinnacle of your garden season. So always be working to that. Her picture shows a wonderful standard Rosa Sharon, which are all in full bloom right now, with phlox, rudbeckia, agastache, ornamental grasses. There's some variegated iris in the picture, which aren't blooming now, but the variegated foliage always looks good on those. Mm-hmm. And then edged with begonias, dusty millers and stuff, the garden looks spectacular for this time of season.
5: So congratulations to you and any of the helpers that you have, Lynn. We'll take our break now. Time for you to place your calls. Phone number 905-571-3690 or email letsgetgrowing@ckdo.ca. We'll be right back after this break.
0: What's happening around town with Olivia Flanagan.
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5: Welcome back. And we're going to begin this segment with not one but two questions from Selena. Her first question has to do with calla lilies. And she wants us to guide her on transplanting her calla lily into the outdoor garden. What's an ideal location and type of soil? And she doesn't want to lose this plant once it's transplanted outdoors. What should I do to prevent squirrels and chipmunks from enjoying the bulbs?
6: Calla lilies are wonderful plants. We did see some great ones when we were away. They're often sold as a container plant, like a gift plant, more or less, sort of in that idea. Like you're going to buy a 6-inch pot of beautiful foliage and those beautiful sort of chalice-shaped flowers. Putting them out into the garden at this time, unless if it's just coming into bloom, you could do that. I'd be more inclined to keep it as a container plant. Calla lilies are grown from a corm, like a bulb. And for intents and purposes, we'll call it a bulb right now, so it makes it easier to talk about. Calla lilies grow from a bulb like a tulip or a daffodil. So, you know, they're planted. They send up a big clump of foliage. Along with that foliage comes a big clump of flowers. They bloom for several weeks, and then the flowers finish, and that's their season for the year. So the picture she sent of hers looks like she's been enjoying it in a container. Doesn't look like it has more flowers coming for this year. It's still in bloom, but it doesn't look like it has more flowers coming. So putting it out into the garden at this stage, probably not worth it. It's not going to do much for you that way. I would keep it growing in the pot. And at this stage is really important with the calla lilies. You need to keep that foliage growing well and keep it nice and healthy until the fall, October, when the plant is going to then want to be dried out and die down to its bulb to go through a dry winter rest indoors.
2: Yes.
6: That's really the best way to manage the calla lilies, okay?
2: They're not winter hardy outdoors.
6: They won't be winter hardy for us, so don't, you know, don't think you can treat it as a perennial. And then you can keep them dry, keep them in the same pot, just stop watering it, let it be dry, and they can sit dry for 3 or 4 months. Not going to hurt them. Just put them away somewhere where you remember where they are.
2: Right.
6: So when they do start growing, you can do something. You can get them back out and start watering them again for next season. Right. So
2: and probably keep that in mind. It could stay in the same pot.
6: Probably could stay in the same
2: until
6: pot.
2: Until it completely fills it.
6: Yes. Yeah, or you know, if it's starting to get dry too quickly in the pot, it could be transplanted just before growth starts.
2: Yes,
6: okay. Early spring into a bit bigger pot. Or if you hold it dry until May, then it could go out into the garden and be

0: a flower spike, which looks like lavender, typical lavender, but out of the top, there's three or four little, like, petals, like flower petals, almost like bunny ears.
1: Yes, right.
0: That stick out of the top. It's lovely. It has the fragrance. It has that silver lavender foliage, all those things, but it's definitely not winter hardy for us.
1: Right.
0: Okay. So if
1: think
0: you...
1: Think Spain.
0: Well, yeah. But it's a Mediterranean plant, as all lavenders are.
1: Yeah.
0: But it is not a winter hardy one for us. Great container plant, but, you know, has to come in. The ones that we see available for the garden, for the most part in our climate, are the English lavenders. Yeah. That's an important one to make the distinction, English lavender. Because you can sometimes get French lavenders or hybrid lavenders. They tend to be a little less winter hardy as well. We can't do them successfully here in Uxbridge. In the city, different story. Mm-hmm. I know they can be done. One that we're seeing a lot of on the market now is one called Phenomenal. And it's one of these hybrid lavenders or a French lavender, which again have the same sort of low mound or mound of lavender fragrant foliage with the silvery green and looking really, you know, quite beautiful. And then long stems with clusters of the purple flowers on them. Like I said, in the city, you know, I've put them in gardens, no problem.
1: Right.
0: Getting up here, a little bit different. English lavenders, exceptionally good for winter hardiness. Now, that being said, they also have pretty specific soil conditions to do really, really well. Mm-hmm. And the biggest thing that you can do for lavenders is give them drainage. You mentioned our Pickering Village garden from many years back.
1: Yeah.
0: It was heavy blue clay.
1: Right.
0: It held moisture all winter. Lavenders just rotted and disappeared.
1: Yeah.
0: The garden here, sand and gravel, very dry. If we get winter wet, disappears. Lavenders thrive. We have 30-year-old clumps of lavender.
1: Yeah.
0: In the unirrigated, dry, sunny, very sharply drained garden.
1: Right.
0: So that is the key.
1: Yeah.
0: You know, we always see pictures of lavender with roses and, you know, other beautiful perennials all mixed in. But you know what? That often comes from England.
1: Yes.
0: Where rules are different. You know, for us, the soil that most roses really want isn't conducive to keeping lavender over the winter.
1: Right.
0: So you need a spot that is hot and dry and sunny, and moist, and water doesn't stay there. Okay, that's the key.
1: Right.
0: Now, if you give up on lavender and say, that's it, I've done it too many times, and I'm leaving it alone, look at the nepetas, the catmints. Catmints are much more forgiving. They still like sort of dry, sunny conditions, but they're much more forgiving. They will give you that same silvery blue foliage and lovely spikes of blue flowers. You don't get the lavender fragrance,
1: right,
0: but you get the lavender look.
1: Right.
0: Now, quickly, one more plant that we saw when we were on our last trip. I was walking in one of the gardens, and I saw this beautiful pathway edged in lavender, all in full bloom. It was gorgeous. The bees were all over it. It was great. And then I looked twice, and I went, that's not lavender. That's hyssop.
1: Mm.
0: Old-fashioned hyssop. It's not a plant we see very often.
1: Right.
0: Used. It's in herbs and things like that. But just blue hyssop. It was magnificent, and it was a great substitution and made much an easier going plant for a lavender replacement. So there's another one to look for.
1: Okay, and now we must take a break. We'll be right back after this.
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6: We're going to begin this segment with a phone question from Linda from Bowmanville.
7: Good morning, Marjorie and Jeff. This is Linda calling from Bowmanville. I have a question about one of my maple trees. I have 4 or 5 maples on my property, and it's a tiny property. But one of my maples, which goes a beautiful yellow in the fall, has decided to have an early fall, and is the leaves are curling up. It had some black spots on it, and so the leaves are falling now. My husband, Paul, thinks it's an environmental cause, but I thought, instead of letting him have the last word, I would go to somebody that has an education on this type of thing. And if it is environmental, is there anything I can do to my individual tree to prevent that? Thanks so much. Bye-bye.
6: Okay, so...
8: Good question, and Blair has given us the exact same question.
6: Yes, right.
8: So, you know...
6: leaves falling off early.
8: Yeah, and you know...
6: And his neighbors are having the same problem. And okay.
8: Usually, like we mentioned at the beginning of the show, usually there's an environmental stress that causes some of that early defoliation. You know, we've had a fair bit of rain this summer, which is great. But, you know, also... think about, you know, if you've got a lot of maples in a small yard, and sometimes that water doesn't hit exactly where it needs to.
6: That's right.
8: And, you know, the one that's showing stress could be much drier than the others, simply because it's maybe its root zone is under the canopy of the other trees. You know, so that kind of stuff can happen. So there could be some drought stress there, and it'd be worth sort of investigating that. Easiest way, I don't know, get out a trowel, dig a little hole here and there, just do a couple of test digs and see how much moisture's in the soil. That would be sort of the first thing to start at. Now, when we get these bouts of like intense storms and, you know, wet weather, that can cause some leaf diseases to show up.
6: Right.
8: You know, one leaf disease that maples can get quite readily is something called anthracnose, and it's a fungus disease, and it'll give brown crumpled leaves and early leaf drop as well. You know, and so that's a possibility as well there,
6: right.
8: too.
6: And
8: she mentioned some spots. So we have, you know, tar spot, which comes up on a lot of maples, which those black, you know, tar-looking spots is another fungus disease, too. And sometimes it'll, you know, it'll cause some leaf drop, but it really doesn't hurt the trees. But it does come now and again and can be really bad some years from others. And certainly those leaf diseases can cause early drop as well.
6: Right. And particularly, we did have quite a wet spring, Jeff.
8: We've had these rainstorms and things that can, wet everything a lot and then maybe leave a lot of moisture there. And sometimes that's where these funguses like to spread on droplets of rain, droplets of water and stuff, spreading the spores around. So what I would say is check for the environmental stresses. Mm-hmm. Is it too dry for some reason? Is it too wet for some reason? It works both ways. And then if you're seeing discoloration of leaves, changing of leaf shape, that sort of thing, as the leaves are falling, clean them up.
6: Yes.
8: Don't leave them lying around. Don't use them as compost, you know. Get rid of them. Send them out in your municipal compost.
6: Right.
8: Because when they compost that, they get it to a temperature level that will kill the spores.
6: Right.
8: That's where I'd look for the maple issues right now at this time of the year.
6: Okay. Yeah. Good luck with that, everybody who's having early leaf drop. Do we have time for one more question? We got Paula's question. Yes. Paula has had great luck growing tomatoes and peppers in her containers. Now she wants to know what she can grow for fall, what fall vegetables she could put in. And we were 2 days ago in a beautiful garden where the lady of the house says, you have to start eating more of these plants up because I've got all my fall vegetables to get in.
8: Well, and that's just it. And we were at the Ballymaloe Cookery School and they were at that same stage.
6: Yes.
8: Right now, what you're doing and what you should be doing is any gaps in the vegetable garden, you should be re-sowing most of your leafy vegetables.
6: Yeah, lettuce.
8: All your lettuces.
6: Yeah.
8: You could even do young kales now. Mm-hmm. Certainly, I prefer baby kale to mature kale leaves.
6: Yes.
8: You know, mixed into salads and things. Mm-hmm. So, sow some kale. Sow some lettuce. Sow some Swiss chard.
6: Yes.
8: All those greens, anything that you eat the leaves of, pretty much, you can sow now, and that will carry you through until we get heavy freezing.
6: Yes.
8: Lettuce is extremely hardy.
6: Yeah.
8: It'll go through all kinds of frost.
6: Right.
8: Could we be getting into, quicker root crops, like radishes again, maybe, too, as we get into the fall radishes? Maybe fall beets, where you would eat the greens. You might get little tiny beets, but you can still eat them.
6: Yeah.
8: Nothing says, says your root crops have to be full grown to enjoy them. Baby carrots, for that matter, you could probably get in there even at this time.
6: Just
8: anywhere you've got bare space, get some seeds on it. That's it.
6: Very good. We have to take a break, and then we'll be right back.
5: What's happening around town with Olivia Flanagan?
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6: Welcome back. We have Cheryl's question on the phone, if Daryl can pull that up for us.
15: Good morning. My name is Cheryl, and I'm calling about agapanthus. I have several agapanthus plants. They were in pots for the first 3 years, and I brought them in their pots in the fall, put them downstairs, let them dry. The leaves all went yellow. Then I brought them back out in the spring, and everything turned green, but there was no flowers. I did this for 3 years. Last spring, I put them into the garden instead of into the pots. And they bloomed. I had so many blooms. They were absolutely beautiful. The plants multiplied quite a bit. And so I dug them up and I split them, put them back into their storage spot and brought them out this spring, planted them, and now again have no blooms. Is there a trick to agapanthus to get this to bloom? They're gorgeous plants and I'm hoping to have them every year. Thank you very much. Bye.
6: And
8: great. So
6: we'll tie that in
8: with Gloria's question, who wants to know how to overwinter her agapanthus. So we'll tie them both together.
6: Which she was gifted, right.
8: I mean, agapanthus are wonderful plants. And, right. You know, just coming back from Ireland, they grow lots of different agapanthus over there, and they're magnificent plants. For us, most varieties are container plants that we're going to bring in for the fall, winter. There are a few now that are hardy. Mm-hmm. Look for Galaxy Blue, particularly, is one that we can grow in our gardens year-round. So that's kind of exciting that we can do that now.
6: But
8: agapanthus, yeah, they like to come in and, you know, we can keep them over indoors. Quite easy to keep over. The evergreen ones or the deciduous ones, there are two different types. Some keep their leaves year-round, some don't. We keep them generally fairly dry over the winter in a resting state. When we bring them back outside, that's when they are greedy. They want lots of fertilizer, lots of water, and they love it,
6: right.
8: Especially if they're in a container. Now, Cheryl was saying she split hers and hasn't had any bloom. That could be that fact coming into it. But quite often, agapanthus can be, you know, finicky sometimes, where, you know, some years you'll get wonderful bloom and other years you sometimes won't.
6: No, they do make new little bulblets. Do you think maybe they just have to get big enough?
8: They grow like a daylily. Mm-hmm. That's sort of the way, same way they grow. You know, they multiply and they send off little sort of baby fans, just like a daylily does, and that's the sort of thing. So, I think once the resettling from the dividing the clump, you know, they get over that, they'll probably get back into their blooming sequence. So, lots of sun, lots of moisture. Mm-hmm. Well fed, all growing season, mm-hmm. Indoors, drier, and store them away for the winter. They don't need a lot of water at that time, but we do give them a little splash, you know, from time to time. For best results, that's the way we do them. If you've had one that blooms well in the past, it should bloom again. So, yeah. Okay. Just treat it that
6: sometimes
8: way.
6: Sometimes patience.
8: And I think because they were split, maybe that might be why there was a little hiccup in this year's bloom. Right. But
6: okay. Yeah. Well, Betty has a zucchini question. Let's see. First time trying to grow zucchini in containers. One plant was doing awesome, and we lost two others. This week I noticed powdery spots on the beautiful big leaves. What can we do?
8: Well, you know what? This is the season where, you know, plants and pots get a little stressed.
6: Yes.
8: And they get stressed and they get a little bit susceptible to powdery mildew. Mm-hmm. Most likely, it's powdery mildew. If a leaf is totally covered with it, you're probably best to just get rid of that leaf. If a leaf is showing some spots and things, you know, you can give it a spray with a fungicide like sulfur. Non-toxic to insects, yeah, yes, and things like that, but it will stop the powdery mildew from spreading. So just look for a garden fungicide, mm-hmm. treat it with that. If the leaves are really bad,
6: cut them off.
8: Make sure the plants are getting good moisture and stuff, and yeah. being looked after well.
6: So, yeah, and if the pot is really crowded with leaves, maybe it's a good idea to just get rid of some of them.
8: If you have a lot of leaf crowding, the mm-hmm. poor air circulation can exacerbate the powdery mildew.
6: Okay, Nancy has a really interesting question. Can you pull it up so I can see it all there? She has a large lilac bush, but she would like to train it to become a tree. Is it possible? If so, how and when should I do this?
8: You know what? The picture she shows of a very nice, healthy lilac bush that's got lots of growth at the base and has taken up a lot of garden space.
6: Yes.
8: So what do you do with shrubs that are taking up a lot of garden space and you want more room for other things? You lift their skirts. It's the easiest way. So you can do it a couple of different ways. You know, when you have a bushy plant like this with multiple stems, you can remove some of the smaller stems right at ground level and see if it has good legs. And by that I mean, you know, good main stems that you might leave three of them.
6: Right.
8: To make a nice multi-stemmed tree.
6: Okay.
8: If it has one good strong main stem, then you could try taking it back to one good, you know, big main stem.
6: Right.
8: When to do this? I maybe leave it now till spring and do it in the spring. The only thing is to be careful when you do a lot of pruning like that from the base. You could encourage a lot more growth from the base. So that's something you need to be prepared for and watch out for.
6: Right.
8: So, but now you could trim off a few of the bottom, you know, smaller stems and sort of get a feel for what you want to do with it. But I've done it. I do it all the time. When I've got a big hydrangea in the garden that has, you know, nice hostas underneath it, that I wanted to give them room. So I took everything off the bottom 4 feet of the hydrangea, and it has a nice canopy of flowers over some lovely hostas.
6: Good. Yeah. Okay. We have more questions waiting, but we need to take a break. And I do have some news for you, horticultural news, but we'll try and get the rest of these questions answered before we have to leave you. We'll be right back after this.
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6: Well, we have a couple more questions which we're going to try and get to. But first, something very special is happening horticulturally tomorrow at the Toronto Botanical Garden. And this is something very near and dear to my heart. The Geranium, Pelargonium, and Fuchsia Society are having their annual show and sale tomorrow, Sunday, August 18th, at the Toronto Botanical Garden from 12 noon to 3:30. You really should try and go if you're in the area, or even make a special effort, because one of the things that people on our tour were noticing were the very many different kinds of pelargoniums, or tender geraniums, as we call them. And they said, where can you get these? We don't know anything about these plants. And you can get them at the Geranium, Pelargonium, and Fuchsia Society annual show and sale tomorrow at the Toronto Botanical Garden, 12 till 3:30. Now, we have a phone question from Anne Marie.
20: Good morning. My name is Anne Marie. I'm calling from Oshawa. I have a problem with my red maple tree, but I've noticed now in my neighborhood there are at least six other trees with the same issue. The leaves are slowly curling up and dropping off. Now, my tree is about 50 years old, and it is all of the leaves from bottom to top now look like they're just ready to drop. And I see other trees in the neighborhood that are maybe 20 years old, and they've got the same thing. So any information that you might have, I would be really interested to listen. Thank you.
6: Bye-bye. Well.
8: Good. This is the maple tree question of the day.
6: Yeah.
8: And Kendra and Cheryl both chimed in that they're seeing this in their areas as well. So to me, it sounds like it might be an outbreak of anthracnose, which does that.
6: Yes.
8: Really, what can we do for it? Not a lot. Cleanliness.
6: Mm-hmm.
8: As the leaves fall, clean them up. put them in your brown bags, send them to municipal recycling, or if you just have a few, just put them in the garbage. Don't leave them lying around.
6: Right.
8: Because that's how these kind of diseases spread. So that's what it sounds like.
6: It does sound like anthracnose. And we did have wet weather in the spring.
8: Yeah, and that could have caused it.
6: So, okay. Do we have any more questions?
8: One quick one from Frank here,
6: And Frank says, we have noticed more and more family and friends getting their yards sprayed to kill off mosquitoes. What are the side effects impacting other insects like bees and butterflies? As we understand this technology, anything that comes in contact with the chemical used will die. That doesn't sound like a great trade-off, and maybe people need to be aware of the negative impacts.
8: Yeah, the mosquito spraying, companies are becoming more and more popular. It's a, it's a good another, branch of, the lawn care, lawn maintenance, and that sort of thing. But yeah, unfortunately, most of the things used to reduce mosquito populations, like in a spray, are going to affect every insect around.
6: Right.
8: Unfortunately, what can you do for mosquitoes? Watch your standing water. Wash your bird baths out every 3 or 4 days. Mm-hmm. Because, it takes the larvae a little while to hatch. So watch standing buckets and pails, little pools, saucers underneath plants, all those kind of places. Make sure you're not leaving standing water around. Mm-hmm. And if you have things that have standing water in them, you can get mosquito dunks, which are little balls of stuff, and it's basically Bacillus thuringiensis, which will attack the larvae and allow them to not hatch. So that's really the way. If you needed a quick fix, but you're going to kill everything that's living that comes in contact.
6: That's right.
8: With those mosquito kills.
6: And we're seeing so many more bees and butterflies and all wonderful things. So, Frank, I am going to award you the winner of the day because it's something we all need to think about. And congratulations to you. We'll be in touch. And do plan to join us, Marjorie and Jeff Mason, again next Saturday at 9. You've been listening to Let's Get Growing. I'm Marjorie Mason.
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0: Good morning. It's 10 o'clock. I'm John Lodge with CKDO News. Clearing this morning, a high of 26. It's 20 right now. Here's what's making news this hour. A 22-year-old is dead after hitting an electronic signboard on the 401 while riding a motorcycle. OPP Sergeant Kerry Schmidt says this happened just after 2 a.m. near Brock Road in Pickering.
21: We are appealing for anyone that may have seen the motorcycle or the collision. If they have dash cam, if the information, please call the Toronto OPP.
0: All westbound lanes between Westney and just beyond White's are now open. 8 people are injured after a collision in Fenelon Falls. Officers rushed to Highway 35 near Somerville 3rd Concession around 3 o'clock yesterday afternoon. They say a southbound OPP cruiser collided with 2 SUVs. One was traveling south, the other north. The SIU is investigating the cause of the crash. If you have any details or video footage, police want to hear from you. Investigators believe alcohol may have been a factor after a car left the road and rolled over in Pickering. Police were called to the Altona and Kingston area around 2 a.m. on Friday. They say the vehicle was traveling southbound on Altona when it lost control and crashed. 2 18-year-old men were rushed to a trauma center with serious injuries. Mosquitoes are testing positive for West Nile virus in Pickering and Whitby. Health officials in Durham say the risk of infection is low, but it is best to wear repellent with long sleeves and pants while mosquitoes are most active at dusk and dawn. Patches of mosquitoes collected in Ajax, Clarington, and Oshawa have also tested positive this season. Starting Monday, the province is implementing new bail measures. Criminals granted bail will need to pay a cash deposit within 2 business days of being released. If not, bail debts will be taken directly from their paychecks and bank accounts. They can have a lien put on their property or even have it seized and sold. And the Honda, or the Ontario Honda Dealers Indy, that is hitting some speed bumps. The track wasn't ready for races yesterday, so organizers are planning on packing in 2 days of events today. It's the first time Markham is hosting the event. It was held at the exhibition grounds in Toronto since 1986. Well, the Blue Jays are back on the diamond looking to claim their sixth straight series. The Jays are going with a bullpen game today while the Yankees are countering with Cy Young candidate Cam Schlittler. Toronto begins today one game out of the final wildcard spot. TFC are back on the pitch at BMO Field for the first time since the World Cup left town. They're hosting New England, and the Argos are in Edmonton this afternoon for a date with the Elks. It's 10:02 at CKDO. Weather is next.
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0: CKDO weather, clearing this morning, a high of 26. Tonight, clear, becoming partly cloudy before morning, a low of 19. Tomorrow, mainly cloudy with showers beginning in the afternoon, risk of a thunderstorm, a high of 26. And Monday, a mix of sun and cloud with a chance of showers and a high of 26. It's 20 right now. I'm John Lodge. 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
2: Today in Rock and Roll History, it's August 15th, 1958. Buddy Holly and Maria Elena Santiago get married in a private ceremony at his parents' home in Lubbock, Texas. They had just met 2 months before. It's August 15th, 1965, and the Beatles set a record for having the most attendees at a concert when 56,000 packed Shea Stadium in New York City.
3: Slow down.
2: It's August 15th, 1969, and the Woodstock Music and Art Fair opens for 3 days on Max Yaskar's farm in Bethel, New York. Over 400,000 attend, most without tickets, which prompts officials to say the festival is open and free. Over 26 major rock and roll acts of the day take to the stage. Things that help make Woodstock a unique event included, but were not limited to, rampant drug use, not enough food and sanitation, 3 deaths, and 2 births. And finally, it's August 15th, 1969, and the Archies have the number one song on this day. It goes on to become the number one song of 1969, Sugar, Sugar. I'm Daryl McClain, and that's Today in Rock and Roll History.

0: greatest hits of all time, CKDO. Keeping it sweet with the number one song this day in 1969 on the first day that Woodstock started, too. But they weren't there. The Archies. Actually, the Archies were one guy, Ron Dante. There you go, with Sugar Sugar, number one. And the number one song of the year, too, that year. I'm Daryl McLean. Hope you enjoyed today in rock and roll history. It's just coming up to 10:17 now. Still a bit cloudy out there. The forecast says it's going to clear up, and we should reach a high of about 26 today. Not humid at all, just very comfortable. We're at 21 right now. Let's do our daily dose of Did You Know? Now, these are some little things that maybe you didn't know until now. For example, did you know that if you're 18 years old, you have about 3,300 weekends left in your lifetime? The rest of us, well, few less, huh? Did you know this? A Keele University study revealed that volunteers who used profanity could endure pain 50% longer than those who didn't curse. So if you curse, it helps relieve the pain. I don't know. Did you know only 5% of people have never experienced a headache? Yeah. Did you know the fist bump spreads 1/20th the bacteria that a handshake does? How about this one? Did you know 9,000 years ago, an ear of corn was about 1/10 the size of that it is today? I guess keeping bigger. And finally, did you know, we're not sure blondes have more fun, but they do have more hair than non-blondes. Figure that out. And now you know.
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2: I'm here in Seagrave at the Northport Airport, where you can hear all these vintage aircrafts landing for the 5th annual fly-in drive-in event. 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And we have got some classic cars for you to check out. There's a bouncy castle, there's ice cream and a food truck. And there's going to be live music on later this afternoon, $10 for adults. And anyone under 18 can get in for free. And it is happening at 2290 Clements Road in Seagrave. 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
0: Well, we're just waiting for the sun to really break through. Hasn't really happened yet, but the forecast says a clearing sky, sunny and 26 today. Clear sky tonight, becoming partly cloudy before morning with a low of 19. Tomorrow's going to be mainly cloudy. Expect showers in the afternoon and the risk of a thunderstorm. Tomorrow's high 26, feeling like 31. And for Monday, a mix of sun and cloud, 40% chance of showers and 26. Right now at Oshawa Executive Airport, still under some cloud. It's 21, feels like 25. And here's Buffalo Springfield for what it's worth.

0: Another summer of peace, love, and music. CKDO and some great 80s memories. There's George Michael and Wham with Careless Whispers. It's 10:32. It's Daryl McLean with you through till 1 p.m. today. Hope you're enjoying your Saturday, and we're enjoying it because it's our special double feature weekend, spotlighting the King and the Queen, the King of Rock and Roll and Queen of Soul, as in Elvis and Aretha back-to-back next.
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0: greatest hits of all time, CKDO, Ian Thomas, Painted Ladies, Bottle of Wine, and we're all set to go. I'm Daryl McLean. We're just up to 10:43 on our Saturday morning together, and, you know, it's only Saturday, but before you know it, the next weekend will be here, and it's going to be a good one, and as we head towards that, we've got a freebie Friday coming your way this coming Friday. 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
2: 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And we've got some classic cars for you to check out. 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
4: 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Durham Regional Crime Stoppers is offering a cash reward of $25,000 for information leading to the arrest of those responsible for an unsolved break and enter in Beaverton. On Tuesday, February 17th, 2026, at approximately 8:10 p.m., Durham Regional Police responded to a break and enter call at a residence in the area of Thora Concession Road 4 and Highway 12 in the township of Brock. The homeowner had departed his residence in the early morning and returned home at 5 p.m. to discover that the front door was open. 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This $25,000 tip reward will expire on April 28th, 2027. 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
0: Well, our new forecast just in from our friends at Environment Canada, calling for a sunny sky with a high 26 today, clear tonight, and a low of 19, but it will become partly cloudy before morning. Now, tomorrow is going to be a mainly cloudy day. You can expect showers to begin tomorrow afternoon and the risk of a thunderstorm with a high 26, feeling like 31. Monday's forecast, a mix of sun and clouds, slight chance of a shower, 27. Quick look at the long-range forecast for the week. Sunny and 27 for Tuesday. Wednesday, cloudy with a chance of showers, 24. And for Thursday, a mix of sun and cloud, cooling down a bit, 23. It's 21 in Oshawa right now, feels like 25. And here's your favorite piano man, Billy Joel, with My Life.

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1: Good morning. It's 11 o'clock. I'm John Lodge with CKDO News. Sunny today, a high of 26. It's 21 right now. Here's what's making news this hour. A rider is dead after a motorcycle crash on the 401 in Pickering. OPP Sergeant Kerry Schmidt says it happened early this morning.
2: This crash happened just after 2 o'clock in the morning on the 401 westbound lanes in a construction zone area. Motorcyclist, for unknown reason, reportedly at a high rate of speed, was in the closure when it struck one of the electronic signs.
1: The rider was thrown from his motorcycle and was pronounced dead at the scene. All westbound lanes have now reopened. Well, the SIU is investigating a collision in Fenland Falls that sent 8 people to hospital. It happened yesterday afternoon, just after 3, at the on Highway 35 that is near Somerville 3rd Concession. Investigators say a southbound OPP cruiser collided with 2 SUVs, one traveling north and the other south. Now, 2 18-year-olds are seriously injured after their car rolled over in Pickering. It happened yesterday morning, just after 2 o'clock. Investigators say the vehicle was traveling southbound on Altona at Kingston when it lost control and left the road. Both were sent to a trauma center, and police believe alcohol may have been a factor. Durham health officials say mosquitoes in Pickering and Whitby are testing positive for West Nile virus. Although experts say the risk of becoming infected is low, they encourage you to wear repellent with long sleeves and pants at dusk and dawn when mosquitoes are most active. New bail measures are going into effect in Ontario. Starting Monday, offenders granted bail will need to provide police with a cash deposit upon being released. If not, they have 2 days to pay up. After that, cash will be pulled from their bank accounts and paychecks. Police can also put a lien on their assets and even sell and seize their property. Well, it's going to be a really busy day at the Ontario Honda Dealers Indy in Markham because the track yesterday on day one wasn't ready. Organizers are going to try and squeeze all of yesterday's planned activities into today's schedule. The Blue Jays are one game out of a playoff spot, and they host the Yankees this afternoon. Toronto is hoping the bullpen can handle business against Cam Schlittler. The Argos are in Edmonton taking on the Elks, and TFC is back at BMO Field for the first time since the World Cup. They host the New England Revolution. It's 11:02 at CKDO. Weather is next.
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1: CKDO weather. Sunny today, a high of 26. Tonight, clear, becoming partly cloudy, a low of 19. Tomorrow, mainly cloudy with showers in the afternoon, risk of a thunderstorm, a high of 26. And Monday, a mix of sun and cloud with a chance of showers and a high of 27. It is 22 right now. I'm John Lodge. 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

0: hits of all time. See, Gadio. McCartney and Wings, Band on the Run. That just makes you feel good, doesn't it? What a great summertime cruising tune. It's the 11:17. How you doing? All right, I hope so. I'm Darrell McLean with you, and what a lovely day it's turning out to be. The sun is out now. 22 degrees, feels like 27, and we expect to reach a high of about 26 today. Very comfortable out there. Hey, what's going on in the world of rock and roll in our vintage vinyl news? If you're a Rush fan, this is great news. There's an upcoming documentary called Neil Peart, No One's Disciple. And it's going to have its world premiere at the 2026 Toronto International Film Festival on September 16th at the Princess of Wales Theatre. A press release says the film will explore the artistry and enduring influence of Rush's drummer and lyricist through some rare footage, intimate reflections, and an extraordinary 5 performances. So if you're a big Rush fan, you don't want to miss that. The premiere at the Toronto International Film Festival.
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2: 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It's on today and tomorrow for 10 to 5 both days. And there is over 100 local artists to check out all their work. 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There is a play area. 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
0: A sunny Saturday in Durham region with a high 26, clear tonight, becoming partly cloudy before morning and a low 19 overnight. Tomorrow mainly cloudy, expecting showers beginning in the afternoon with the risk of a thunderstorm and a high 26, feeling like 31. Monday, mix of sun and clouds, slight chance of showers and 27. It's 22 now in Oshawa. With canned heat, we're going up the country.

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0: Another summer of peace, loving music, CKDO, and loving the sounds of the 70s right there with Van McCoy and the Soul City Orchestra doing the hustle. Did you do that? With your corduroy flare pants on and swishing around the dance floor. We're up to 11:30. I'm Daryl McLean, feeling great on this Saturday morning. And our double feature weekend continues with more of the best of the King and Queen, Elvis and Aretha, on the way.
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0: 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Rocking with Canada's own Triumph and Hold On. Hey, Hold On. Monday's here before you know it. And coming up Monday morning on CKDO Mornings with Terry Johnson, Terry and Becca will recap the G-Series with the Yankees, the Honda Indy, that's right, in Markham, and the King's Plate at Woodbine, and a big weekend coming up in downtown Oshawa with Cars on King, and Terry will fill you in on all that and everything else you need to know to get you off and running on a Monday morning. CKDO Mornings with Terry Johnston.
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0: Sunny today with a high of 26. Clear this evening, becoming partly cloudy before morning and a low 19. Tomorrow, mainly cloudy with showers beginning in the afternoon and the risk of a thunderstorm and a high 26, feeling like 31. Monday, mix of sun and cloud, just a slight chance of a shower, 27. Tuesday, sunny and 27. Wednesday, cloudy with a chance of showers, 24. And for Thursday, a mix of sun and cloud and 23. So a little bit something for everyone this week. Right now it's 22 in Oshawa with Peter Frampton. Baby, I love your ways.

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1: Good afternoon. It's 12 o'clock. I'm John Lodge with CKDO News. Sunny today, a high of 26. It's 22 right now. Here's what's making news this hour. A 22-year-old is dead after hitting an electric signboard on the 401 while riding a motorcycle. OPP Sergeant Kerry Schmidt says it happened just after 2 a.m. near Brock Road in Pickering.
2: We are appealing for anyone that may have seen the motorcycle or the collision. If they have dash cam, if they have information, please call the Toronto OPP.
1: All westbound lanes have now reopened. 8 people are injured after a collision in Fenland Falls. Officers rushed to Highway 35 near Somerville 3rd Concession around 3 o'clock yesterday afternoon. Investigators say a southbound OPP cruiser collided with two SUVs. One was traveling south and the other north. The SAU is investigating the cause of the crash, and if you have any details or video footage, police want to hear from you. Investigators believe alcohol may have been a factor after a car left the road and rolled over in Pickering. Police were called to Altona and Kingston around 2 a.m. on Friday. They say the vehicle was traveling southbound on Altona when it lost control and crashed. Two 18-year-old men were rushed to a trauma center with serious injuries. Mosquitoes are testing positive for West Nile virus in Pickering and Whitby. Health officials in Durham say the risk of infection is low, but it is best to wear repellent with long sleeves and pants when mosquitoes are most active at dusk and dawn. Batches of mosquitoes collected in Ajax, Clarington, and Oshawa have also tested positive this season. Now, starting Monday, the province is implementing new bail measures. Criminals granted bail will need to pay a cash deposit within 2 business days of being released. If not, bail debts will be taken directly from their paychecks and bank accounts. They can have a lien put on their property or even have it seized or sold. And the Ontario Honda dealer's Indy is hitting some speed bumps. The track wasn't ready for races yesterday, so organizers are planning on packing in 2 days of events today. It's the first time Markham is hosting the event. It was held at the exhibition grounds in Toronto since 1986. The Blue Jays are back on the diamond looking to claim their 6th straight series. The Jays are going with a bullpen game today while the Yankees are countering with Cy Young candidate Cam Schlittler. Toronto begins the day 1 game out of the final wildcard spot. TFC are back on the pitch at BMO Field for the first time since the World Cup left town. They're hosting New England. And the Argos are in Edmonton this afternoon for a date with the Elks. It's 12:02 at CKDO. Weather is next.
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1: CKDO weather. Sunny today, a high of 26. Tonight, clear, becoming partly cloudy before morning, a low of 19. Tomorrow, mainly cloudy with showers beginning in the afternoon. Risk of a thunderstorm, high of 26, could feel like 31. And Monday, a mix of sun and cloud with a chance of showers and a high of 27. It's 24 under the sun right now. I'm John Lodge. 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

He's the king of rock and roll. 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

0: Playing the greatest hits of all time, CKDO and Foreigners, Hot-Blooded on our Saturday afternoon with Daryl McLean. That's me, 12:16 and the sun shines, warmed up to 24 now. It actually feels like 28 and we're supposed to reach a high 26. What's going on in show business? Are you ready for it? Lethal Weapon 5? Well, it's been 30 years since Mel Gibson and Danny Glover last starred in a Lethal Weapons film. But according to Mel Gibson, the next installment in the franchise is the best one yet. The fifth film in the action series has been in development for years, but Gibson is set to direct it and fulfill what he said was a dying wish of the original filmmaker Richard Donner. Now, there are currently no announced release date yet for Lethal Weapon 5, but it is coming.
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2: I'm here in Elgin Park in Uxbridge for the Art in the Park event on this weekend. It is on today until 5 and tomorrow from 10 to 5 as well. They have got over 90 art vendors, so there is so much local art to discover. They've got food trucks, they've got live music throughout the venue, and they've got a kids activity area as well. 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I'm Olivia Flanagan with CKDO Events.
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0: Well, nice day to get the clothes out on the line. A nice breeze out there. It's just lovely. Hope you're enjoying the nice weather. We got a sunny day for you today with a high 26. Tonight, clear and becoming partly cloudy before morning, a low of 19. Mainly sunny, mainly cloudy tomorrow with showers beginning in the afternoon. Risk of a thunderstorm and 26, feeling like 31. For Monday, you can expect a mix of sun and cloud, just a slight chance of a shower and 27. Right now at Oshawa Executive Airport, it's bright and sunny, 24, feels like 28. Here's your secret agent man, Johnny Rivers.

0: greatest hits of all time, CKDO. There's Doug and the Slugs. Too bad. 12:30, our King and Queen weekend continues with the best of Aretha and Elvis back-to-back next.
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0: I'm all shook up. Greatest hits of all time, CKDO. Loving the king and the queen. There's Elvis, all shook up, and Aretha with Until You Come Back to Me. And speaking of Elvis, we're getting ready for the big party tonight, part two. 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
2: I'm here in Elgin Park in Uxbridge for the Art in the Park event on this weekend. 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
0: CKDO Durham weather. Beautiful sunny Saturday in Durham region. Enjoy it. Sunshine, high 26. Tonight, clear. And down to about 19. Clouds starting to move in early in the morning, and it's going to be mainly cloudy tomorrow with showers in the afternoon. Risk of a thunderstorm, 26, feeling like 31. A mix of sun and cloud Monday, just a slight chance of a shower and a high of 27. Right now at Oshawa Executive Airport, it's sunny and 24. That'll wrap it up for me, Daryl McLean. Have yourself a wonderful afternoon. We'll talk again tonight at the beach party dedicated to Elvis night. And up next, Gary Bernardi. It's Billy Idol now.

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0: playing the greatest hits of all time. CKDO, Gordon Lightfoot, and The Circle is Small. Good Saturday afternoon to you. I'm Gary Bernardi, the captain, and Tennille coming up in just a second. CKDO welcoming Toto with Christopher Cross and the Romantics to RBC Amphitheater on Sunday, August the 30th. And how would you like to go for free? Oh, you would. Well, have I got some good news for you. Next Freebie Friday, we're going to give you a shot at free tickets. And anybody else who's interested, it should be everybody. I mean, those three great acts playing one night. It's a Freebie Friday, so you got to wait. 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You could be scoring free tickets thanks to CKDO.
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2: 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I'm Olivia Flanagan with CKDO Events.
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7: Sunny today, a high of 26. Tonight, clear, becoming partly cloudy before morning, a low of 19. Tomorrow, mainly sunny with showers beginning in the afternoon. Risk of a thunderstorm, a high of 26, could feel like 31. And Monday, a mix of sun and cloud with a chance of showers and a high of 27.

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0: Oh, I thought there was one more drum roll. I hate when that happens. Oh, well. Give me another half second to enjoy All Right Now from Free. Gary Bernardi here. It's a King and Queen double feature weekend. And our next double shot will feature only the Queen of Soul, Aretha Franklin, two of her hits from 1968.
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0: greatest hits of all time, CKDO, Chilliwack, and Crazy Talk. I'm Gary Bernardi. Next Friday is Cars on King Day in downtown Oshawa. 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He's going to be broadcasting his show as usual, as he normally does, on Cars on King. 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
2: Today in Whitby at the Durham Region Headquarters, they are celebrating 20 years of their Youth in Policing program. And that's on today until 4. They have Whitby Fire here. There's different police cruisers to check out. They've got an ice cream truck. And you can learn about the Youth in Policing program. And if maybe your kids are interested, or you're interested in signing your kids up, it's a great way to learn about the program and what you do. And that's on today at the Durham Region Headquarters until 4 p.m. And in case you didn't know, the CKDO Events Cruiser will always accept donations of non-perishable food items for Feed the Need in Durham, and will deliver them on your behalf. I'm Olivia Flanagan with CKDO Events.
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0: It's another summer of peace, love, and music on CKDO. Joni Mitchell and Help Me. I'm Gary Bernardi. Coming up, CKDO Mornings with Terry Johnston on Monday. Terry and Becca will be recapping a very busy weekend. Got the Jays and Yankees, big series as Toronto continues to try and sneak into a playoff spot. Car racing in Markham. And horse racing at Woodbine. And speaking about cars, Cars on King coming up next week. Also, the Touch of Truck. Lots of stuff to talk about. And Terry and Becca will do just that. Monday, CKDO Mornings with Terry Johnston.
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2: 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And that's on today until 4. They have Whitby Fire here. There's different police cruisers to check out. They've got an ice cream truck. And you can learn about the Youth in Policing program. And if maybe your kids are interested or you're interested in signing your kids up, it's a great way to learn about the program and what you do. 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
11: Sunny today, a high of 26. Tonight, clear, becoming partly cloudy before morning, a low of 19. Tomorrow, mainly cloudy with showers beginning in the afternoon, a risk of a thunderstorm, a high of 26. Could feel like 31. And Monday, a mix of sun and cloud with a chance of showers and a high of 27.

0: greatest hits of all time. CKDO, The Beatles, and Here Comes the Sun. I'm Gary Bernardi, and here comes another double shot of our King and Queen double feature weekend.
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0: greatest hits of all time, CKDO, Don't You Want to Rain Dance, the Guess Who. I'm Gary Bernardi, and congratulations to Howard Kornbluth from Mississauga. Also, Yvonne Kavchich from Mississauga, Oshawa's John Willett, Sylvia Cook from Toronto, and Annie Strazer from Toronto as well. They score tickets to see the Furious Bongos play the music of Frank Zappa, Biltmore Theatre, on September the 9th. If you didn't score the free tickets, I'm sorry, but you can get tickets. Just head to the Biltmore Theatre box office to find out more.
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2: Today in Whitby, here at the Durham Region headquarters, the DRPS is celebrating 20 years of their Youth in Policing program. 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I'm Olivia Flanagan with CKDO Events.
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0: greatest hits of all time, CKDO, Rare Earth, and Born to Wonder. I'm Gary Bernardi. Deep Purple fans at a show in New York this past week got a real big treat. Richie Blackmore joined Deep Purple on stage this week. The first time in 33 years they performed together. They performed at the Jones Beach Theater in New York. He played guitar on Smoke on the Water. I mean, it's been a long time. I mean, after all, Blackmore was one of the founding members of Deep Purple. He left the band in 1993. His appearance was particularly notable because he had largely moved away from performing rock music in recent years. If we are hoping for a full-time reunion, no. Reunion apparently was only a one-night appearance, and they did not announce that they were rejoining, or at least Blackmore was rejoining the band.
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12: Clear this evening, becoming partly cloudy before morning, a low of 19. Tomorrow, mainly cloudy with showers beginning in the afternoon. Risk of a thunderstorm, a high of 26, could feel like 31. And Monday, a mix of sun and cloud with a chance of showers and a high of 27.

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0: It's another summer of peace, love, and music on CKDO. Rod Stewart and Maggie May. I'm Gary Bernardi on a King and Queen double feature weekend as we celebrate the music of Elvis and Aretha. Double Shot next will feature Aretha's 80s hits.
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0: Greatest hits of all time, CKDO, Trooper and Baby, Won't You Please Come Home. I'm Gary Bernardi. We are about half an hour away from Daryl McLean and Today in Rock and Roll History, featuring the number one song that was on the Canadian charts on this day in 1969. A band that didn't exist, but still had the number one song. 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
2: Today in Rock and Roll History, it's August 15th, 1958. Buddy Holly and Maria Elena Santiago get married in a private ceremony at his parents' home in Lubbock, Texas. They had just met 2 months before.
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2: It's August 15th, 1965, and the Beatles set a record for having the most attendees at a concert when 56,000 packed Shea Stadium in New York City.
4: Slow down.
2: It's August 15th, 1969, and the Woodstock Music and Art Fair opens for 3 days on Max Yaskar's farm in Bethel, New York. Over 400,000 attend, most without tickets, which prompts officials to say the festival is open and free. Over 26 major rock and roll acts of the day take to the stage. Things that help make Woodstock a unique event included, but were not limited to, rampant drug use, not enough food and sanitation, 3 deaths, and 2 births. And finally, it's August 15th, 1969, and the Archies have the number one song on this day. It goes on to become the number one song of 1969, Sugar, Sugar. I'm Daryl McClain, and that's Today in Rock and Roll History.

0: playing the greatest hits of all time, CKDO, Sugar Sugar from the Archies. Number one song on the Canadian charts this day, 1969. Daryl McLean before that and today in rock and roll history. I'm Gary Bernardi. Daryl is also celebrating Elvis as we are on this King and Queen double feature weekend. The anniversary of Elvis's death tomorrow, but Daryl is celebrating the King and is dedicated to Elvis Beach Party, and more Elvis tunes every hour tonight on the Dedicated to Elvis Beach Party. 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
6: Clear this evening, becoming partly cloudy before morning, a low of 19. Tomorrow, mainly cloudy with showers beginning in the afternoon. Risk of a thunderstorm, high of 26, could feel like 31. And Monday, a mix of sun and cloud with a chance of showers and a high of 27.

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0: 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I'm Gary Bernardi. 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

0: Greatest hits of all time, CKDO, Brooke O'Hara, and Conquistador. I'm Gary Bernardi. If you were lucky enough to be at one of the four shows that Rush put on this past week, lucky you. Hopefully you were smiling. After all, you should be smiling. You were enjoying Rush music the first time that they had actually performed in Canada since they got back together. The reason I tell you this is because they were filmed in their entirety, all four shows, in fact. While a concert film has not officially been announced, all of the footage was recorded. Not officially announced yet, but, you know, if it looks like a film and filmed like a film, it's probably going to be a concert film.
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2: This is Constable Marianne Karpus, police coordinator with Durham Regional Crime Stoppers. Durham Regional Crime Stoppers is offering a cash reward of $25,000 for information leading to the arrest of those responsible for an unsolved break and enter in Beaverton. On Tuesday, February 17th, 2026, at approximately 8:10 p.m., Durham Regional Police responded to a break and enter call at a residence in the area of Thora Concession Road 4 and Highway 12 in the township of Brock. The homeowner had departed his residence in the early morning and returned home at 5 p.m. to discover that the front door was open. A search of the home revealed that a gun safe had been stolen. 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This $25,000 tip reward will expire on April 28th, 2027. 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

0: Greatest hits of all time, CKDO, Chilliwack from 77 and Fly at Night. I'm Gary Bernardi. First season of Monkees has been packaged into a new multimedia collection that was released this week. The set includes vinyl, CDs, and Blu-ray material from the band's television debut. It contains versions of the group's songs, music arranged in the order in which it appeared in the episodes, and 10 complete episodes from the first season. And this celebrates 60 years. The Monkees debuted in September. So not officially 60 years, but you still have a chance to enjoy the first season of The Monkees. Hey, hey, yes, The Monkees.
1: This is Joe Sanders from Jewelry by Sanders.
2: And I'm Sonia Sanders. The golden years sure are special, right, Joe?
1: Totally. Gold has reached record highs in the last few weeks.
2: That's not what I meant, but you're right about gold.
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1: 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I'm Joe Sanders.
2: And I'm Sonia Sanders.
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5: Clear tonight, becoming partly cloudy before morning, a low of 19. Tomorrow, mainly cloudy with showers beginning in the afternoon. Risk of a thunderstorm, high of 26, could feel like 31. And Monday, a mix of sun and cloud with a chance of showers and a high of 27.

0: greatest hits of all time, CKDO, Rufus and Chaka Khan, Tell Me Something Good. I'm Gary Bernardi. It's a King and Queen double feature weekend. Next up, two tunes just featuring Elvis.
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0: greatest hits of all time, CKDO, Bryn Cummings in Fine State of Affairs. I'm Gary Bernardi. Was mentioning Rush's concert last hour. This concert was a little different in Germany. And the reason why it was different is because, well, it's been lasting 25 years. An organ in the town of Halberstadt, Germany, is performing John Cage's composition, Organ /ASLSP, which is designed to last 639 years. The performance began in 2001 and is scheduled to continue until 2640. The organ underwent another chord change this week, so it was big news. The project is intentionally played at an extremely slow pace, which changes sometimes, separated by years. In case you're scoring at home, the last chord change brought the performance to about 4% of the way through its planned duration. I just feel bad for the people who are actually attending the concert. I mean, they got to wait until 2640 until this thing's over. I'm sure they got plans between now and then.
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0: It's another summer of peace, love, and music on CKDO. Kim Mitchell and Patio Lanterns. That's a great summer song, huh? I'm Gary Bernardi. Hopefully your summer has gone well. Hopefully you got some time to do some vacation things. Study out of the United States, they talked to about 2,000 Americans. They found that 67% said social media fuels their desire to plan a spontaneous getaway. And 61% said that they hadn't had a vacation yet this summer. Another 59% said they don't have enough vacation time. I wonder, I'm surprised that number is low. I would think that higher people, that number would be higher, people who would think that they didn't have enough vacation time. As far as the reasons to book, 25% that said a great travel deal would be the biggest motivator, followed by a family invitation, good weather, and long weekends.
1: Does it feel to you like AI is taking over? 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

0: Playing the greatest hits of all time, CKDO, Andy Kim, and Rock Me Gently. I'm Gary Bernardi as we celebrate the King of Rock and Roll and Queen of Soul on this King and Queen double feature weekend. Elvis is in the spotlight next.
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0: Greatest hits of all time, CKDO, The Stills Young Band, and Long May You Run. I'm Gary Bernardi. What do you think about AI, artificial intelligence? Some people are embracing it. Some people are not. TD survey of Canadians found a significant gap between the growing use of artificial intelligence and our confidence in our own abilities to use it. 78% said that, well, no way getting around it. We're going to have to embrace it or at least deal with it. 78% said workplace AI is inevitable, but 75% said their own rated their own AI skills as a C or lower. Would you grade yourself as far as using AI? Only 4% gave themselves an A. 32% of them admitted they had exaggerated their AI abilities at work because of rising expectations. I don't know. Can you lie? Can you fudge the numbers to AI?
1: 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And a big weekend coming up in downtown Oshawa. Coppin's all excited about it, as he is every year. 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

0: Greatest hits of all time, CKDO, Blue Rodeo, and How Long. I'm Gary Bernardi. How long do we have to wait until we hear the Saturday edition of Daryl McLean's dedicated to Elvis Beach Party? Well, let's see. Only about 48 minutes or so, so that's not too long, but we got to fill the time, right? We got some Beatles for you, also music from Heart, and another double shot of our King and Queen double feature weekend. Next up, though, it's Bob Seger and his Silver Bullet Band.
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0: It's another Summer of Peace, Love, and Music on CKDO. This flight tonight, Nazareth. I'm Gary Bernardi. One more final double shot to get to of our King and Queen double feature weekend. And seeing as that Daryl's got is dedicated to Elvis. Beach party coming up at 8 o'clock. This double shot will feature Aretha next.
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0: 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Toto, Christopher Cross, and The Romantics, all playing one night at RBC's Amphitheater on Sunday, August 30th. 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